0: arrested in Las Vegas, accused of defacing political signs featuring California Governor Gavin Newsom and Nevada gubernatorial candidate Aaron Ford. Tammy Trujillo has details.
1: Las Vegas Metro Police say 73-year-old David Smith was arrested Monday and booked on suspicion of felony graffiti or property damage. KNTV reports the investigation began August 3rd after several political signs were defaced, including one where a swastika was drawn over Newsom's face on a sign featuring Newsom endorsing Ford, who's a Democrat. Better Nevada PAC, a Republican Political Action Committee, paid for the signs and says they'll repair them, adding those messages have no place in public debate.
0: A third person is in custody for the 2024 murder of a mail carrier on Chicago's South Side. Perry Williams has more.
2: Lindell D. Young has been charged in the shooting death of Octavia Redmond. Postal union leader Elise Foster reacted to the arrest.
3: We've been fighting this battle for so long, trying to get justice for her and for all of the carriers that's out there working with no protection. I think it'll be something that we can have closure for her family and for her postal family.
2: A judge ordered DeYoung, who's accused of being the mastermind behind the deadly shooting, to remain behind bars pending his trial. He's expected back in court on September 17th.
0: The future of sharing a job site with a robot is taking shape in Texas.
1: The National Science Foundation says the University of Texas at Austin will lead a $30 million National Robotics Center. Researchers will study how machines can adjust to real human movements in hospitals, workplaces, homes, and public spaces. The Texas hub is part of a wider $90 million federal science investment, creating three new research centers. Engineers say the goal is making smart tools genuinely helpful so humans and robots can work safely side by side. I'm Tammy Trujillo.
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0: St. Sabina Church pastor Michael Flegger is expected to return to the pulpit on Sunday after being cleared of a child sexual abuse allegation. Perry Williams reports.
2: The priest spoke to the media yesterday in front of the parish on Chicago's South Side, criticizing the archdiocese's process for handling accusations.
5: There is no balance nor fairness without a simple investigation, a background check, or even an interview.
2: Flegger added that he will continue to speak out on issues that he believes are relevant. The priest mentioned that he was undergoing radiation treatment for cancer. Flegger now says he's cancer-free.
0: A legend has been lost. Country music star Dolly Parton died Tuesday at the age of 80 after a brief battle with cancer. Her nephew, Brian Seaver, announced the news on social media.
6: Dolly has lived in the light and is in the arms of Jesus, surely met by Carl, her parents, and countless others who have watched her and longed for her to meet them in the heavens.
0: The icon lost her husband of nearly six decades in March of last year. Parton racked up 11 Grammy Awards and sold more than 100 million records worldwide over the course of her career. She was also an accomplished actress and philanthropist. President Trump has ordered flags lowered to half staff for a week to honor her. He posted on Truth Social that her death was a true loss for millions of people. I'm Ron Warner, USA Radio News.
7: This is Denny Gillum, here to tell you about an amazing new book, The Miracle Man, written by a good friend of mine. 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
3: We have a lot. We have a lot of the mid-level stuff, too. I mean, more than we could ever use, no matter what. But we have a lot. I'd like to have more.
2: The U.S. military is facing a serious shortage of Patriot missile interceptors in Europe after heavy use during the Iran war. Officials warn the stocks are beyond critical levels, raising concerns about Europe's ability to defend against a potential Russian missile attack. Texas Senator Ted Cruz is hinting at another presidential run, saying it's no secret he wants to be president.
4: Listen, it's no secret that I want to be president. I ran for president.
2: Cruz made that comment on Lieutenant Governor Dan Patrick's podcast, but stopped short of confirming a 2028 campaign.
5: At the closing bell, the Dow Jones Industrial Average added 105 points, the S&P 500 gaining 55 points, and the NASDAQ rising 411 points. I'm Jonathan O'Halloran.
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2: We have a lot. We have a lot of the mid-level stuff, too. I mean, more than we could ever use, no matter what. But we have a lot. I'd like to have more.
1: The U.S. military is facing a serious shortage of Patriot missile interceptors in Europe after heavy use during the Iran war. Officials warn the stocks are beyond critical levels, raising concerns about Europe's ability to defend against a potential Russian missile attack. White House Press Secretary Karoline Leavitt is leaving the job, confirming President Trump's comment that she loves her children more than him.
3: Fact check, yes, that is true. And the president is, of course, joking when he says that. He's making it as a joke and jest. But I do have to say, I am so grateful to the president for being so understanding of me and my family in this very difficult decision.
1: Leavitt is joining Trump's MAGA Incorporated Super PAC after departing the White House. Texas Senator Ted Cruz is hinting at another presidential run, saying it's no secret he wants to be president.
4: Listen, it's no secret that I want to be president. I ran for president.
1: Cruz made that comment on Lieutenant Governor Dan Patrick's podcast, but stopped short of confirming a 2028 campaign. Jelly Roll is responding to backlash over his jokes about President Trump while guest hosting Jimmy Kimmel Live.
5: The singer said Trump, as the president, should be able to handle a few jokes. He took jabs at the president's weight while also poking fun at himself over his own 300-pound weight loss, saying, "I've lost an entire Donald Trump." Jelly Roll went on to say, based on his approval ratings, it seems like most of the country wants to do the same thing. Many Trump supporters expressed their anger about the jokes on social media. I'm Chris Caraggio.
1: Wall Street closed higher.
6: At the closing bell, the Dow Jones Industrial Average added 105 points, the S&P 500 gaining 55 points, and the NASDAQ rising 411 points. I'm Jonathan O'Halloran.
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1: Republican Senator Susan Collins is urging the U.S. and Canada to return to trade talks as tensions continue to escalate. Collins says Canada's decision to exempt seafood from retaliatory tariffs should be viewed as an olive branch and an opportunity to resume negotiations. Earlier today,

0: people being hurt or killed by ICE agents. The New York Times reports that ICE agents have shot at least 23 people since early 2025. The Assembly approved the bill with a 42-13 vote, mostly along party lines. It follows two recent shootings in California involving ICE agents. Most recently, a man was killed last year by an off-duty agent, and another man was shot in the face 7 times by an ICE agent in April. I'm Dina Kodiak.
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5: We have a lot. We have a lot of the mid-level stuff, too. I mean, more than we could ever use, no matter what. 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
4: The U.S. military is facing a serious shortage of Patriot missile interceptors in Europe after heavy use during the Iran war. Officials warn the stocks are beyond critical levels, raising concerns about Europe's ability to defend against a potential Russian missile attack. Texas Senator Ted Cruz is hinting at another presidential run, saying it's no secret he wants to be president.
6: Listen, it's no secret that I want to be president. I ran for president.
4: Cruz made that comment on Lieutenant Governor Dan Patrick's podcast, but stopped short of confirming a 2028 campaign.
7: At the closing bell, the Dow Jones Industrial Average added 105 points, the S&P 500 gaining 55 points, and the NASDAQ rising 411 points. I'm Jonathan O'Halloran.
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1: USA Radio News, I'm Anthony Lucero. Shipping through the Strait of Hormuz increased slightly today, but traffic remains well below normal. 10 commodity vessels crossed the waterway compared to a 10-day average of 15. The disruption continues to threaten global energy supplies as tensions between the U.S. and Iran persist. President Trump says Russia has no plans to attack a NATO member, downplaying reports that CIA Director John Ratcliffe warned Moscow against such a move.
2: I don't want to comment on that, but they're not going to attack.
1: U.S. intelligence reportedly fears Russia could test the alliance with a limited incursion as the Ukraine war continues. Congresswoman Ayanna Pressley compares the MAGA movement to the Confederacy.
3: Massachusetts Democratic Congresswoman Ayanna Pressley is drawing attention for comparing President Trump's MAGA movement to the Confederacy. Speaking at a campaign event in Boston, Pressley said the Confederacy and white supremacy remain alive and well, even beyond Trump himself. Her comments came while campaigning for Democratic Senator Ed Markey, who faces a primary challenge from Congressman Seth Moulton. Ron Warner, USA Radio News.
1: Jury deliberation are underway in the murder trial of Lindsey Clancy after 5 weeks of testimony and closing arguments.
4: And they reference her wishes to have healthy kids, her wishes for her kids to be successful, her wishes to have a good birth.
5: Their mom is the one that's hurting them. Their mom is the one that's killing them. That's extreme atrocity and cruelty.
1: Prosecutors say Clancy deliberately killed her three children back in 2023, but her defense argues she was suffering from postpartum psychosis and is not criminally responsible. Wall Street closed higher.
6: At the closing bell, the Dow Jones Industrial Average added 105 points, the S&P 500 gaining 55 points, and the NASDAQ rising 411 points. I'm Jonathan O'Halloran.
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1: Wyoming Republican Governor Mark Gordon is questioning the conduct of Justice Department election monitors during the state's primary. Gordon called their behavior aggressive and irregular, while Laramie County Clerk said monitors asked about voting equipment and training and sought to interview voters. A California agency has been accused of using workers' compensation money to investigate its own staff.
8: The Department of Industrial Relations reportedly spent over $30 million from the Workers' Compensation Fund on unrelated

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1: AAA reports a national average price for a gallon of gas is down to $4.09. 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
4: USA Radio News, I'm Anthony Lucero. Shipping through the Strait of Hormuz increased slightly today, but traffic remains well below normal. 10 commodity vessels crossed the waterway compared to a 10-day average of 15. The disruption continues to threaten global energy supplies as tensions between the U.S. and Iran persist. President Trump says Russia has no plans to attack a NATO member, downplaying reports that CIA Director John Ratcliffe warned Moscow against such a move.
5: I don't want to comment on that, but they're not going to attack.
4: U.S. intelligence reportedly fears Russia could test the alliance with a limited incursion as the Ukraine war continues. Wall Street closed higher.
6: At the closing bell, the Dow Jones Industrial Average added 105 points, the S&P 500 gaining 55 points, and the NASDAQ rising 411 points. I'm Jonathan O'Halloran.
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wrestling not to believe the things you say I am. When I've forgotten what's inside and who I'm meant to be, I'm reminded what's inside has not forgotten me.

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1: USA Radio News, I'm Anthony Lucero. U.S. pressure is putting Iran's trade network under a strain.
2: Iran is facing growing economic pressure as the Trump administration threatens sanctions against countries that continue doing business with Tehran. The United Arab Emirates has already suspended trade with Iran. China remains Iran's biggest oil customer and trading partner, but analysts say Beijing may resist U.S. pressure. Turkey, Iraq, and Pakistan also face difficult choices as they balance economic ties with Iran against relations with Washington. Ron Warner, USA Radio News.
1: A deadly flash flood in Nepal has left roughly 1,300 people missing. That includes around 90 Americans. Three Americans have been rescued, with no U.S. deaths reported. More than 380 people have died after a glacier collapse and a wall of water through a mountain valley. The Justice Department has asked the Supreme Court to take up a ban on shutting down asylum claims at the U.S.-Mexico border.
3: The DOJ accused lower courts of judicial interference. The justices will consider the request in a closed-door meeting when their new term begins in October. Trump signed a proclamation suspending entry for non-citizens who either cross the border outside a port of entry or at a port of entry without proper documentation. John Summers, USA Radio News.
1: Sony PlayStation Store users could soon see some movie purchases disappear from the platform.
4: Sony says more than 550 movies and TV shows will be removed from some users' accounts beginning September 1st because of expiring licensing agreements with Studio Canal. The change is primarily affecting customers in the UK and certain other regions. Affected titles include major films like Terminator 2, Rambo, Paddington, and Apocalypse Now. Consumer advocates say the move is a reminder that physical media remains the only way to guarantee long-term access to purchased content. I'm at Mattinson.
1: From America's News Network, USA Radio News.
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0: U.S. retail products have made the switch, with full removal targeted by the end of 2027. We are born with a biological drive to take a nap, but most likely you're doing it wrong.
1: The National Sleep Center says most of us are not hitting the sweet spot of a nap. Not long enough, you wake up cranky. Too long, you risk a sleep hangover. The Cleveland Clinic says the nap has to hit one of two places to be successful. No more than 20 minutes to avoid deep sleep, or a full 90 minutes to complete a sleep cycle. They say either is great to recharge, but know that the sweet spot to take a nap comes between 1 and 3 p.m. I'm Bree Tennis.
0: And I'm Anthony Lucero, USA Radio News.
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2: USA Radio News, I'm Anthony Lucero. U.S. pressure is putting Iran's trade network under a strain.
3: Iran is facing growing economic pressure as the Trump administration threatens sanctions against countries that continue doing business with Tehran. The United Arab Emirates has already suspended trade with Iran. China remains Iran's biggest oil customer and trading partner, but analysts say Beijing may resist U.S. pressure. Turkey, Iraq, and Pakistan also face difficult choices as they balance economic ties with Iran against relations with Washington. Ron Warner, USA Radio News.
2: A deadly flash flood in Nepal has left roughly 1,300 people missing. That includes around 90 Americans. More than 380 people have died after a glacier collapse and a wall of water through a mountain valley.
4: At the closing bell, the Dow Jones Industrial Average added 105 points, the S&P 500 gaining 55 points, and the NASDAQ rising 411 points. I'm Jonathan O'Halloran.
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Dog days, dog nights, hang on, hold tight. 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
1: USA Radio News, I'm Anthony Lucero. President Trump says the U.S. is not negotiating with Iran and is instead focusing on economic pressure. Washington is expanding sanctions across businesses and countries dealing with Tehran, warning they could face some penalties for maintaining commercial ties with that nation. President Trump says prices are going down as his administration continues to tackle affordability.
2: Speaking on the Glenn Beck program, Trump was asked about costs for everyday Americans.
3: I inherited a mess in so many ways. The border, which I solved very quickly. I inherited so many different problems.
2: He said when he left office, things were going well for the U.S., and then he was handed a mess when he retook office. Trump pointed to bringing the prices of eggs down and said controlling the Strait of Hormuz will bring down energy costs. I'm Mark Mayfield.
1: ICE agent Christian Castro is now free from a Texas jail after a federal judge rejected Minnesota's effort to force his extradition.
4: His 90 days ran out yesterday. Courts denied the temporary restraining order, so we were obligated by law to release him this morning. He was released just like any other inmate.
1: Castro faces assault and false reporting charges for allegedly shooting and wounding a Venezuelan man during an immigration operation in Minneapolis and then lying about that incident. Kentucky Republican Congressman Andy Barr says Senator Mitch McConnell is expected to return to the Senate floor next month.
5: And I was just talking to Leader Thune, and they expect him to be back in the Senate, giving that critical vote in September.
1: The 84-year-old former majority leader has been recovering at home following a June fall and nearly 2 months in the hospital and rehab. Wall Street closed higher.
6: At the closing bell, the Dow Jones Industrial Average added 105 points, the S&P 500 gaining 55 points, and the NASDAQ rising 411 points. I'm Jonathan O'Halloran.
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8: 1 minute, your money, and here's what matters. Interest rates jumped this week. The 30-year Treasury hit its highest level since 2007, nearly 20 years. And this isn't just an American story. Borrowing costs are moving higher in Europe and Japan as well. Washington stepped in and tried to push those rates back down, and it worked for about a day. And gold noticed, and gold is up roughly 10% this month. And now here's what you and I are watching. Friday, the 28th, Federal Reserve Chairman Kevin Warsh speaks in Wyoming, less than 3 weeks before the Fed's next interest rate decision. Wall Street will be listening, so will I. I'm Alan Johnson, 40 years in finance, 28 years in precious metals.
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9: You never know what Mother Nature has in store for you.
1: Severe storms are hitting the Northeast, threatening millions with damaging winds, large hail, and possible tornadoes through tonight. Flash flooding is also a major concern, with some areas facing up to 2 inches of rain. Wind gusts could be up to 60 miles per hour. Extreme heat continues for Southern California through Sunday. If you want to make it that long, you may have to be creative with how to get through this heat wave. Here's a few survival techniques.
10: The University of Utah Health says there are tested things you can do to lower the thermometer, and it starts with water. Run cold water on your wrists. That will lower the temperature of blood moving through your body. Mist yourself with cold water mixed with a few drops of peppermint oil. That creates an illusion of cool, but putting frozen water bottles in front of your fan brings the real thing. And drink water more than you think. And eat watermelon. It's 92% water, and that will help with hydration. I'm Bree Tennis.
1: Starbucks Pumpkin Spice Latte is back, and scientists say there's more behind the feel-good flavor than nostalgia.
11: The spices that go in pumpkin spice latte have some amazing natural chemistry. There are many polyphenols. Those compounds are natural antioxidants.
1: Texas A&M food chemistry professor Dr. Steve Talcott says the spices combined with caffeine can boost serotonin levels.
11: Everywhere from lowering inflammation to even improving our cognitive health.
1: But the seasonal drink should still be

The dream is fading, now I'm staring at the door. I know it's over because my feet have hit the cold floor. Check my reflection, I ain't feeling what I see. It's no mystery. Whatever happened to a passion I could live for? What became of the flame?

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2: USA Radio News, I'm Anthony Lucero. President Trump says the U.S. is not negotiating with Iran. Washington is expanding sanctions across businesses and countries dealing with Tehran, warning they could face some penalties for maintaining commercial ties with that nation. President Trump says prices are going down as his administration continues to tackle affordability.
3: Speaking on the Glenn Beck program, Trump was asked about the costs for everyday Americans.
4: I inherited a mess in so many ways. The border, which I solved very quickly. I inherited so many different problems.
3: He said when he left office, things were going well for the U.S., and then he was handed a mess when he retook office. Trump pointed to bringing the prices of eggs down and said controlling the Strait of Hormuz will bring down energy costs. I'm Mark Mayfield.
5: At the closing bell, the Dow Jones Industrial Average added 105 points, the S&P 500 gaining 55 points, and the NASDAQ rising 411 points. I'm Jonathan O'Halloran.
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7: 1 minute, your money, and here's what matters. Interest rates jumped this week. The 30-year Treasury hit its highest level since 2007, nearly 20 years. And this isn't just an American story. 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Washington stepped in and tried to push those rates back down, and it worked for about a day. And gold noticed, and gold is up roughly 10% this month. And now here's what you and I are watching. 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Wall Street will be listening, so will I. I'm Alan Johnson, 40 years in finance, 28 years in precious metals.
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1: USA Radio News, I'm Anthony Lucero. Shipping through the Strait of Hormuz increased slightly today, but traffic remains well below normal. 10 commodity vessels crossed the waterway compared to a 10-day average of 15. The disruption continues to threaten global energy supplies as tensions between the U.S. and Iran persist. President Trump says Russia has no plans to attack a NATO member, downplaying reports that CIA Director John Ratcliffe warned Moscow against such a move.
2: I don't want to comment on that, but they're not going to attack.
1: U.S. intelligence reportedly fears Russia could test the alliance with a limited incursion as the Ukraine war continues. Congresswoman Ayanna Pressley compares the MAGA movement to the Confederacy.
3: Massachusetts Democratic Congresswoman Ayanna Pressley is drawing attention for comparing President Trump's MAGA movement to the Confederacy. Speaking at a campaign event in Boston, Pressley said the Confederacy and white supremacy remain alive and well, even beyond Trump himself. Her comments came while campaigning for Democratic Senator Ed Markey, who faces a primary challenge from Congressman Seth Moulton. Ron Warner, USA Radio News.
1: Jury deliberation are underway in the murder trial of Lindsay Clancy after 5 weeks of testimony and closing arguments.
4: And they reference her wishes to have healthy kids, her wishes for her kids to be successful, her wishes to have a good birth.
5: Their mom is the one that's hurting them. Their mom is the one that's killing them. That's extreme atrocity and cruelty.
1: Prosecutors say Clancy deliberately killed her three children back in 2023, but her defense argues she was suffering from postpartum psychosis and is not criminally responsible. Wall Street closed higher.
6: At the closing bell, the Dow Jones Industrial Average added 105 points, the S&P 500 gaining 55 points, and the NASDAQ rising 411 points. I'm Jonathan O'Halloran.
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1: Wyoming Republican Governor Mark Gordon is questioning the conduct of Justice Department election monitors during the state's primary. Gordon called their behavior aggressive and irregular, while Laramie County Clerk said monitors asked about voting equipment and training and sought to interview voters. A California agency has been accused of using workers' compensation money to investigate its own staff.
9: The Department of Industrial Relations reportedly spent over $30 million from the Workers' Compensation Fund on unrelated contracts. One case involved $80,000 spent investigating a claim that a manager shot a toy bow and arrow at photos of state leaders. The manager was cleared after 18 months. State law prohibits using workers' compensation funds for unrelated purposes. The department says agencies often borrow from one fund and pay it back later. No proof of repayment has been provided. More information is expected by September 7th. I'm Dina Kodiak.
1: Zapping raw meat with electricity could one day replace chemical baths at the grocery store.
10: University of Arkansas food scientist in Fayetteville said Wednesday they're blasting cuts of poultry with electrical particle streams, which destroy bacteria without cooking it. Researchers found the new tech treatment wipes out over 99.99% of bugs like salmonella. John Summers, USA Radio News.
1: AAA reports an national average price for a gallon of gas is down to $4.09. For USA Radio News, I'm Anthony Lucero.
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2: USA Radio News, I'm Anthony Lucero. Shipping through the Strait of Hormuz increased slightly today, but traffic remains well below normal. 10 commodity vessels crossed the waterway compared to a 10-day average of 15. The disruption continues to threaten global energy supplies as tensions between the U.S. and Iran persist. President Trump says Russia has no plans to attack a NATO member, downplaying reports that CIA Director John Ratcliffe warned Moscow against such a move.
3: I don't want to comment on that, but they're not going to attack.
2: U.S. intelligence reportedly fears Russia could test the alliance with a limited incursion as the Ukraine war continues. Wall Street closed higher.
4: At the closing bell, the Dow Jones Industrial Average added 105 points, the S&P 500 gaining 55 points, and the NASDAQ rising 411 points. I'm Jonathan O'Halloran.
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1: USA Radio News, I'm Anthony Lucero. U.S. pressure is putting Iran's trade network under a strain.
2: Iran is facing growing economic pressure as the Trump administration threatens sanctions against countries that continue doing business with Tehran. The United Arab Emirates has already suspended trade with Iran. China remains Iran's biggest oil customer and trading partner, but analysts say Beijing may resist U.S. pressure. Turkey, Iraq, and Pakistan also face difficult choices as they balance economic ties with Iran against relations with Washington. Ron Warner, USA Radio News.
1: A deadly flash flood in Nepal has left roughly 1,300 people missing. That includes around 90 Americans. Three Americans have been rescued, with no U.S. deaths reported. More than 380 people have died after a glacier collapse and a wall of water through a mountain valley. The Justice Department has asked the Supreme Court to take up a ban on shutting down asylum claims at the U.S.-Mexico border.
3: The DOJ accused lower courts of judicial interference. The justices will consider the request in a closed-door meeting when their new term begins in October. Trump signed a proclamation suspending entry for non-citizens who either cross the border outside a port of entry or at a port of entry without proper documentation. John Summers, USA Radio News.
1: Sony PlayStation Store users could soon see some movie purchases disappear from the platform.
4: Sony says more than 550 movies and TV shows will be removed from some users' accounts beginning September 1st because of expiring licensing agreements with Studio Canal. The change is primarily affecting customers in the UK and certain other regions. Affected titles include major films like Terminator 2, Rambo, Paddington, and Apocalypse Now. Consumer advocates say the move is a reminder that physical media remains the only way to guarantee long-term access to purchased content. I'm at Mattinson.
1: From America's News Network, USA Radio News.
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1: Youth mental health advocates in Colorado are celebrating the landmark multi-state settlement with Meta.
6: Healthier Colorado Executive Director Joshua Ewing says the settlement highlights the need to address Colorado's youth mental health crisis and that settlement funds alone won't undo the damage. He's calling on Colorado's next governor to use the money for a thriving youth trust fund.
7: If we can establish this, we can ensure that these dollars aren't just absorbed by the state.
6: He says the trust would be a sustainable funding mechanism for youth mental health programs for kids across the state. I'm Connor Shreve.
1: General Mills has announced that all of their U.S. cereals, that includes Lucky Charms and Trix, are now free of any artificial colors. The company says 90% of its U.S. retail products have made the switch, with full removal targeted by the end of 2027. We are born with a biological drive to take a nap, but most likely you're doing it wrong.
8: The National Sleep Center says most of us are not hitting the sweet spot of a nap. Not long enough, you wake up cranky. Too long, you risk a sleep hangover. The Cleveland Clinic says the nap has to hit one of two places to be successful. No more than 20 minutes to avoid deep sleep, or a full 90 minutes to complete a sleep cycle. They say either is great to recharge, but know that the sweet spot to take a nap comes between 1 and 3. 3 p.m. I'm Bree Tennis.
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0: USA Radio News, I'm Anthony Lucero. U.S. pressure is putting Iran's trade network under a strain.
1: Iran is facing growing economic pressure as the Trump administration threatens sanctions against countries that continue doing business with Tehran. The United Arab Emirates has already suspended trade with Iran. China remains Iran's biggest oil customer and trading partner, but analysts say Beijing may resist U.S. pressure. Turkey, Iraq, and Pakistan also face difficult choices as they balance economic ties with Iran against relations with Washington. Ron Warner, USA Radio News.
0: A deadly flash flood in Nepal has left roughly 1,300 people missing. That includes around 90 Americans. More than 380 people have died after a glacier collapse and a wall of water through a mountain valley.
2: At the closing bell, the Dow Jones Industrial Average added 105 points, the S&P 500 gaining 55 points, and the NASDAQ rising 411 points. I'm Jonathan O'Halloran.
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1: USA Radio News, I'm Anthony Lucero. President Trump says the U.S. is not negotiating with Iran and is instead focusing on economic pressure. Washington is expanding sanctions across businesses and countries dealing with Tehran, warning they could face some penalties for maintaining commercial ties with that nation. President Trump says prices are going down as his administration continues to tackle affordability.
2: Speaking on the Glenn Beck program, Trump was asked about costs for everyday Americans.
3: I inherited a mess in so many ways. The border, which I solved very quickly. I inherited so many different problems.
2: He said when he left office, things were going well for the U.S., and then he was handed a mess when he retook office. Trump pointed to bringing the prices of eggs down and said controlling the Strait of Hormuz will bring down energy costs. I'm Mark Mayfield.
1: ICE agent Christian Castro is now free from a Texas jail after a federal judge rejected Minnesota's effort to force his extradition.
4: His 90 days ran out yesterday. Courts denied the temporary restraining order, so we were obligated by law to release him this morning. He was released just like any other inmate.
1: Castro faces assault and false reporting charges for allegedly shooting and wounding a Venezuelan man during an immigration operation in Minneapolis and then lying about that incident. Kentucky Republican Congressman Andy Barr says Senator Mitch McConnell is expected to return to the Senate floor next month.
5: And I was just talking to Leader Thune, and they expect him to be back in the Senate, giving that critical vote in September.
1: The 84-year-old former majority leader has been recovering at home following a June fall and nearly 2 months in the hospital and rehab. Wall Street closed higher.
6: At the closing bell, the Dow Jones Industrial Average added 105 points, the S&P 500 gaining 55 points, and the NASDAQ rising 411 points. I'm Jonathan O'Halloran.
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9: You never know what Mother Nature has in store for you.
1: Severe storms are hitting the Northeast, threatening millions with damaging winds, large hail, and possible tornadoes through tonight. Flash flooding is also a major concern, with some areas facing up to 2 inches of rain. Wind gusts could be up to 60 miles per hour. Extreme heat continues for Southern California through Sunday. If you want to make it that long, you may have to be creative with how to get through this heat wave. Here's a few survival techniques.
10: The University of Utah Health says there are tested things you can do to lower the thermometer, and it starts with water. Run cold water on your wrists. That will lower the temperature of blood moving through your body. Mist yourself with cold water mixed with a few drops of peppermint oil. That creates an illusion of cool, but putting frozen water bottles in front of your fan brings the real thing. And drink water more than you think. And eat watermelon. It's 92% water, and that will help with hydration. I'm Bree Tennis.
1: Starbucks Pumpkin Spice Latte is back, and scientists say there's more behind the feel-good flavor than nostalgia.
11: The spices that go in pumpkin spice latte have some amazing natural chemistry. There are many polyphenols. Those compounds are natural antioxidants.
1: Texas A&M food chemistry professor Dr. Steve Talcott says the spices combined with caffeine can boost serotonin levels.
11: Everywhere from lowering inflammation to even improving our cognitive health.
1: But the seasonal drink should still be enjoyed in moderation. For USA Radio News, I'm Anthony Lucero.
12: 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I just want to warn you, traffic is tough out there.
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0: USA Radio News, I'm Anthony Lucero. President Trump says the U.S. is not negotiating with Iran. Washington is expanding sanctions across businesses and countries dealing with Tehran, warning they could face some penalties for maintaining commercial ties with that nation. President Trump says prices are going down as his administration continues to tackle affordability.
1: Speaking on the Glenn Beck program, Trump was asked about the costs for everyday Americans.
2: I inherited a mess in so many ways. The border, which I solved very quickly. I inherited so many different problems.
1: He said when he left office, things were going well for the U.S., and then he was handed a mess when he retook office. Trump pointed to bringing the prices of eggs down and said controlling the Strait of Hormuz will bring down energy costs. I'm Mark Mayfield.
3: At the closing bell, the Dow Jones Industrial Average added 105 points, the S&P 500 gaining 55 points, and the NASDAQ rising 411 points. I'm Jonathan O'Halloran.
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1: USA Radio News, I'm Anthony Lucero. Shipping through the Strait of Hormuz increased slightly today, but traffic remains well below normal. 10 commodity vessels crossed the waterway compared to a 10-day average of 15. The disruption continues to threaten global energy supplies as tensions between the U.S. and Iran persist. President Trump says Russia has no plans to attack a NATO member, downplaying reports that CIA Director John Ratcliffe warned Moscow against such a move.
2: I don't want to comment on that, but they're not going to attack.
1: U.S. intelligence reportedly fears Russia could test the alliance with a limited incursion as the Ukraine war continues. Congresswoman Ayanna Pressley compares the MAGA movement to the Confederacy.
3: Massachusetts Democratic Congresswoman Ayanna Pressley is drawing attention for comparing President Trump's MAGA movement to the Confederacy. Speaking at a campaign event in Boston, Pressley said the Confederacy and white supremacy remain alive and well, even beyond Trump himself. Her comments came while campaigning for Democratic Senator Ed Markey, who faces a primary challenge from Congressman Seth Moulton. Ron Warner, USA Radio News.
1: Jury deliberations are underway in the murder trial of Lindsay Clancy after 5 weeks of testimony and closing arguments.
4: And they reference her wishes to have healthy kids, her wishes for her kids to be successful, her wishes to have a good birth.
5: Their mom is the one that's hurting them. Their mom is the one that's killing them. That's extreme atrocity and cruelty.
1: Prosecutors say Clancy deliberately killed her three children back in 2023, but her defense argues she was suffering from postpartum psychosis and is not criminally responsible. Wall Street closed higher.
6: At the closing bell, the Dow Jones Industrial Average added 105 points, the S&P 500 gaining 55 points, and the NASDAQ rising 411 points. I'm Jonathan O'Halloran.
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1: Wyoming Republican Governor Mark Gordon is questioning the conduct of Justice Department election monitors during the state's primary. Gordon called their behavior aggressive and irregular, while Laramie County Clerk said monitors asked about voting equipment and training and sought to interview voters. A California agency has been accused of using workers' compensation money to investigate its own staff.
8: The Department of Industrial Relations reportedly spent over $30 million from the Workers' Compensation Fund on unrelated contracts. One case involved $80,000 spent investigating a claim that a manager shot a toy bow and arrow at photos of state leaders. The manager was cleared after 18 months. State law prohibits using workers' compensation funds for unrelated purposes. The department says agencies often borrow from one fund and pay it back later. No proof of repayment has been provided. More information is expected by September 7th. I'm Dina Kodiak.
1: Zapping raw meat with electricity could one day replace chemical baths at the grocery store.
9: University of Arkansas food scientist in Fayetteville said Wednesday they're blasting cuts of poultry with electrical particle streams, which destroy bacteria without cooking it. Researchers found the new tech treatment wipes out over 99.99% of bugs like salmonella. John Summers, USA Radio News.
1: AAA reports a national average price for a gallon of gas is down to $4.09. For USA Radio News, I'm Anthony Lucero.
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0: USA Radio News, I'm Anthony Lucero. Shipping through the Strait of Hormuz increased slightly today, but traffic remains well below normal. 10 commodity vessels crossed the waterway compared to a 10-day average of 15. The disruption continues to threaten global energy supplies as tensions between the U.S. and Iran persist. President Trump says Russia has no plans to attack a NATO member, downplaying reports that CIA Director John Ratcliffe warned Moscow against such a move.
1: I don't want to comment on that, but they're not going to attack.
0: U.S. intelligence reportedly fears Russia could test the alliance with a limited incursion as the Ukraine war continues. Wall Street closed higher.
2: At the closing bell, the Dow Jones Industrial Average added 105 points, the S&P 500 gaining 55 points, and the NASDAQ rising 411 points. I'm Jonathan O'Halloran.
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1: USA Radio News, I'm John Summers. President Trump says Russia has no plans to attack any NATO member state.
2: While speaking to reporters at the White House Thursday, Trump was asked about CIA Director John Ratcliffe's recent trip to Moscow, where he reportedly warned Russia not to attack any member of NATO.
3: I don't want to comment on that, but they're not going to attack.
2: Reports indicate Russia may be planning to test NATO with a limited incursion into one of its neighbors as the war with Ukraine grinds on. Trump said he didn't want to comment on the reports and would only say they're not going to attack. I'm Mark Mayfield.
1: The verdict watch resumes today in the Lindsey Clancy murder trial in Massachusetts. The jury ended its first day of deliberations Thursday. Clancy admits to strangling her three young children in 2023, but pleaded not guilty by reason of insanity. The defense says Clancy suffered a postpartum psychotic break. Jurors may consider murder, manslaughter, or not guilty verdicts based on a lack of criminal responsibility. Meta's promising changes to its platforms after reaching a settlement in a major social media addiction trial. Christine Romans reports the changes will apply to users under the age of 18.
4: Imposing a two-hour daily time limit on Instagram and Facebook collectively, blocking use between midnight and 6 a.m., muting notifications during school hours from 8 a.m. to 3 p.m., and removing access to some extreme beauty filters.
1: Meta will also pay nearly $17 billion in the settlement. A new study shows a newer shingles vaccine is linked to a lower risk of dementia.
5: Researchers at Brown University found older people who took the Shingrix shingles vaccine have a 24% lower risk of being diagnosed with dementia over a four-year period. The study involved 500,000 people age 66 and up. I'm Michael Kastner.
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1: The U.S. Justice Department suing New Mexico over state laws allowing some illegal aliens to receive in-state college tuition and financial aid. DOJ says the laws violate federal law and discriminate against U.S. citizens. A federal appeals court rejected a pharmaceutical industry challenge to the federal Medicare drug price negotiation program. The court found drug makers aren't entitled to sell their products to Medicare at the price they prefer. Tropical storm Dolly has formed. The name Dolly was next in the rotation prior to the death of country music legend Dolly Parton earlier this week. It's not expected to impact the U.S.
7: Right now, it's way too early to say long-term threats. The models are pretty consistent about the system weakening as it moves over the Western Atlantic.
1: That's Eric Blake at the National Hurricane Center, who says Dolly developed over the Central Atlantic yesterday, packing maximum sustained winds of 40 miles per hour. Dolly's heading into hostile conditions and will break apart probably today. A grand champion country ham in Kentucky sold for millions of dollars at auction.
8: All right, y'all through, y'all done. Not a 10, and I have sold $10 million, sold $10 million.
1: It was a combined winning bid from a Lexington bank and former UN Ambassador Kelly Kraft, along with her husband. I'm John Summers, USA Radio News.
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to my new hand. Hey, cause real life's in the trenches, not from the stands and our lofty benches with manicured hands. I wanna dash as dirty, a life fully spent, weathered and scarred from all the life that I lived. The times that we go out of our way to paint beautiful blue over somebody's grave when we stopped.

0: USA Radio News. I'm John Summers. President Trump says Russia has no plans to attack any NATO member state.
1: I don't want to comment on that, but they're not going to attack.
0: The verdict watch resumes today in the Lindsey Clancy murder trial in Massachusetts. Meta's promising changes to its platforms after reaching a settlement in a major social media addiction trial. A federal appeals court rejected a pharmaceutical industry challenge to the federal Medicare drug price negotiation program. A new study shows a newer shingle vaccine is linked to a lower risk of dementia. Tropical storm Dolly has formed. The name Dolly was next in the rotation prior to the death of country music legend Dolly Parton earlier this week. A grand champion country ham in Kentucky sold for millions of dollars at auction. From America's News Network, USA Radio News.
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1: USA Radio News, I'm John Summers. A federal judge temporarily blocked a Postal Service regulation which would affect mail-in ballots.
2: The measure would implement a provision of President Trump's executive order regarding mail-in voting. The order allows the Postal Service to exert control over mail-in ballots in the lead-up to the midterms. The judge ruled the regulation is likely unlawful as the federal government cannot interfere in elections without the permission of Congress. This comes a day after the same judge lifted a nationwide block on Trump's order. I'm Mark Mayfield.
1: The FAA says two air traffic control workers left their shifts an hour early the night of the fatal Air Canada runway crash at LaGuardia Airport.
3: The Wall Street Journal says the agency is now moving to fire those two workers. Transportation Secretary Sean Duffy slammed the finding, saying the two employees committed time fraud and added additional work for their fellow controllers. The crash on March 23rd killed both pilots of the commercial jet and left dozens more injured. There was no immediate word on if their absence played a role in the cause of the crash. In New York, I'm Jonathan O'Halloran.
1: Texas Senator Ted Cruz is dropping hints he plans to run for president again. President Trump was asked for his opinion.
4: I would say that he's very talented. He's a very good friend of mine.
1: Cruz this week said on Texas Lieutenant Governor Dan Patrick's podcast, it's no secret he wants to be president. Kentucky Senator Mitch McConnell is expected back on the Senate floor next month. That's according to Republican Congressman Andy Barr of Kentucky.
5: And I was just talking to Leader Thune. And they expect him to be back in the Senate, giving that critical vote in September.
1: The 84-year-old former majority leader is recovering from a fall he suffered in June. Congo has begun vaccinating health workers against Ebola as that nation battles its worst outbreak on record. From America's News Network, USA Radio News.
6: This is Your Money Minute with Alan Johnson.
7: 1 minute, your money, and here's what matters. Interest rates jumped this week. The 30-year Treasury hit its highest level since 2007, nearly 20 years. And this isn't just an American story. Borrowing costs are moving higher in Europe and Japan as well. Washington stepped in and tried to push those rates back down, and it worked for about a day. And gold noticed, and gold is up roughly 10% this month. And now here's what you and I are watching. Friday, the 28th, Federal Reserve Chairman Kevin Warsh speaks in Wyoming, less than 3 weeks before the Fed's next interest rate decision. Wall Street will be listening, so will I. I'm Alan Johnson, 40 years in finance, 28 years in precious metals.
6: 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Call Alan Johnson at 833-577-4653.
1: Florida Governor Ron DeSantis denied any wrongdoing after a grand jury in Leon County reportedly found his administration misappropriated Hope, Florida taxpayer funds.
8: The only crime that was apparent was whoever leaked the grand jury report.
1: The report says the administration inappropriately diverted $10 million from a Medicaid settlement into a state charity to fund political activities. The report shows there wasn't enough evidence to charge anyone criminally. A man accused of stealing a luxury sailboat from a Jersey City marina is dead following a shootout with Rhode Island police. Authorities spotted the boat reported missing in Newport and approached the suspect, 27-year-old Brendan Norris.
9: The male fled below deck, ignoring commands from officers. The party armed himself with a firearm and shots were fired.
1: Norris was killed. One officer was shot, but is said to be in stable condition. The owners say they noticed the 1968 vintage sailboat missing Saturday afternoon, sending out a notice to the boating community along the entire coast. Nashville International Airport might be renamed for Dolly Parton following the country icon's death. The petition now has more than 120,000 signatures. Tennessee Republican State Representative Todd Warner says he plans to introduce legislation for the name change in the next session. Dolly Parton passed away Tuesday at the age of 80. I'm John Summers, USA Radio News.
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0: USA Radio News, I'm John Summers. A federal judge temporarily blocked a Postal Service regulation which would affect mail-in ballots. The FAA says two air traffic control workers left their shifts an hour early the night of the fatal Air Canada runway crash at LaGuardia Airport. Texas Senator Ted Cruz is dropping hints he plans to run for president again. President Trump was asked for his opinion.
1: I would say that he's very talented. He's a very good friend of mine.
0: Kentucky Senator Mitch McConnell is expected back on the Senate floor next month. Florida Governor Ron DeSantis denied any wrongdoing after a grand jury in Leon County reportedly found his administration misappropriated Hope Florida taxpayer funds, but the report shows there wasn't enough evidence to charge anyone criminally. From America's News Network, USA Radio News.
2: This is Your Money Minute with Alan Johnson.
3: 1 minute, your money, and here's what matters. Interest rates jumped this week. The 30-year Treasury hit its highest level since 2007, nearly 20 years. And this isn't just an American story. Borrowing costs are moving higher in Europe and Japan as well. Washington stepped in and tried to push those rates back down, and it worked for about a day. And gold noticed, and gold is up roughly 10% this month. And now here's what you and I are watching. Friday, the 28th, Federal Reserve Chairman Kevin Warsh speaks in Wyoming, less than 3 weeks before the Fed's next interest rate decision. Wall Street will be listening, so will I. I'm Alan Johnson, 40 years in finance, 28 years in precious metals.
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1: USA Radio News, I'm John Summers. The markets will be watching as Federal Reserve Chairman Kevin Warsh speaks today.
2: The Fed chairman will deliver the keynote speech at the central bank's annual symposium in Jackson Hole, Wyoming. In the past, Warsh's predecessors have used the event to discuss broad policy initiatives and to lay out conditions under which the Fed would adjust interest rates. But so far, Warsh has signaled a more hands-off approach regarding policy changes, while placing a greater emphasis on market direction. I'm Scott Carr.
1: Rescuers are continuing the race against time, searching for survivors following deadly flash flooding in Nepal. The State Department says 90 Americans are among roughly 1,400 people missing. A U.S. official confirmed three American citizens were safely rescued, and there are no reports of American deaths so far. The Nepal Tourism Board says over 500 tourists from 32 different countries are among the missing.
3: Rebecca Bunden reports from Kathmandu. Search efforts are continuing.
4: There are hundreds of people who are still unaccounted for, including tourists, workers, and residents too. The Red Cross estimates that some 10,000 families may have been left without homes.
3: I'm Chris Caraggio.
1: Mexico asked United States officials to look into deaths in ICE custody, but the country doesn't have many legal rights in the U.S.
5: Mexican President Claudia Sheinbaum says there are too many cases of Mexican citizens dying in U.S. immigration custody or during ICE operations. The LA Times says the Mexican president has ordered diplomats to file complaints and ask for investigations of 17 deaths in a dozen U.S. states, but American prosecutors have not announced any criminal charges. Mexico does have a legal right to file complaints, but U.S. prosecutors have no mandate to respond. I'm Jack Cronin.
1: AAA says the national average for regular gas is $4.09 a gallon. From America's News Network, USA Radio News.
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1: The Army's spending over $2 billion to build nuclear micro-reactors at five bases. These micro-reactors can produce up to 20 megawatts of thermal energy that could be used as heat or converted to electric power. They can operate for up to a decade without refueling, according to the Department of Energy. United Airlines is adding 10 new destinations next year.
8: That's the largest international expansion in the company's nearly century-long history. It'll introduce nonstop flights to various cities in Japan, France, Luxembourg, Spain, Portugal, Slovenia, and Italy. Aside from the cities introduced in Italy, no other U.S. airline flies directly to any other cities on the list. The new flights will begin operating next spring. I'm at Mattinson.
1: General Mills says it's removing artificial colors from all of its cereals. The move means brands like Lucky Charms and Trix are available without synthetic color additives. Health and Human Services Secretary Robert F. Kennedy Jr. has pushed for the removal of artificial dyes and colors as part of his Make America Healthy Again initiative. President Trump officially changed the name of Lake Ontario to Lake America. Trump signed an executive order from the Oval Office Thursday saying the name change goes into effect immediately. Trump signed the order as the U.S. and Canada ramp up a trade war. I'm John Summers, USA Radio News.
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fairy tales. I guess I've outgrown them, but that doesn't mean that I don't believe that there's something bigger than me. 'Cause I've seen it in a hospital room when the doctor said sorry. There's nothing more we can do. Well, it wasn't through. I've never seen a pot of gold at the end of the rainbow, but I've got a promise I can hold.

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They shall mount up upon wings like an eagle in their soar. They shall walk and not get weary. They shall run and not faint. That's what happens when you wait.

0: USA Radio News. I'm John Summers. The markets will be watching as Federal Reserve Chairman Kevin Warsh speaks today. Rescuers are continuing their race against time, searching for survivors following deadly flash flooding in Nepal. Mexico asked United States officials to look into deaths in ICE custody, but the country doesn't have many legal rights in the U.S. President Trump's officially changing the name of Lake Ontario to Lake America. The Army's spending over $2 billion to build nuclear micro-reactors at five bases. United Airlines is adding 10 new destinations next year.
1: That's the largest international expansion in the company's nearly century-long history. It'll introduce nonstop flights to various cities. I'm Matt Mattinson.
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2: USA Radio News, I'm John Summers. The verdict watch resumes today in the Lindsey Clancy murder trial in Massachusetts. The jury ended its first day of deliberations Thursday. Clancy admits to strangling her three young children in 2023, but pleaded not guilty by reason of insanity. The defense says Clancy suffered a postpartum psychotic break. Jurors may consider murder, manslaughter, or not guilty verdicts based on a lack of criminal responsibility. President Trump says Russia has no plans to attack any NATO member state.
3: While speaking to reporters at the White House Thursday, Trump was asked about CIA Director John Ratcliffe's recent trip to Moscow, where he reportedly warned Russia not to attack any member of NATO.
4: I don't want to comment on that, but they're not going to attack.
3: Reports indicate Russia may be planning to test NATO with a limited incursion into one of its neighbors as the war with Ukraine grinds on. Trump said he didn't want to comment on the reports and would only say they're not going to attack. I'm Mark Mayfield.
2: A new study shows a newer shingles vaccine is linked to a lower risk of dementia.
5: Researchers at Brown University found older people who took the Shingrix shingles vaccine have a 24% lower risk of being diagnosed with dementia over a four-year period. The study involved 500,000 people aged 66 and up. I'm Michael Kastner.
2: Meta's promising changes to its platforms after reaching a settlement in a major social media addiction trial. Christine Romans reports the changes will apply to users under the age of 18.
6: Imposing a two-hour daily time limit on Instagram and Facebook collectively, blocking use between midnight and 6 a.m., muting notifications during school hours from 8 a.m. to 3 p.m., and removing access to some extreme beauty filters.
2: Meta will also pay nearly $17 billion in the settlement. From America's News Network, USA Radio News.
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2: A federal appeals court rejected a pharmaceutical industry challenge to the federal Medicare drug price negotiation program. The court found drug makers aren't entitled to sell their products to Medicare at the price they prefer. Tropical storm Dolly has formed. The name Dolly was next in the rotation prior to the death of country music legend Dolly Parton earlier this week. It's not expected to impact the U.S.
8: Right now, it's way too early to say long-term threats. The models are pretty consistent about the system weakening as it moves over the Western Atlantic.
2: That's Eric Blake at the National Hurricane Center, who says Dolly developed over the Central Atlantic yesterday, packing maximum sustained winds of 40 miles per hour. Dolly's heading into hostile conditions and will break apart probably today. The U.S. Justice Department suing New Mexico over state laws allowing some illegal aliens to receive in-state college tuition and financial aid. DOJ says the laws violate federal law and discriminate against U.S. citizens. A grand champion country ham in Kentucky sold for millions of dollars at auction.
9: All right, y'all through, y'all done. Not a 10, and I have sold $10 million, sold $10 million.
2: It was a combined winning bid from a Lexington bank and former UN Ambassador Kelly Craft, along with her husband. I'm John Summers, USA Radio News.
10: This is Denny Gillum, here to tell you about an amazing new book, The Miracle Man, written by a good friend of mine. 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The Miracle Man is available online through Amazon, Barnes & Noble, and other booksellers.
0: I wake up with you guys. I spend my day with you guys. And I go to bed with you guys. You guys are the best.
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0: Homesteader Museum is proud to present their annual Farm to Table fundraiser. 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
5: USA Radio News. I'm John Summers. The verdict watch resumes today in the Lindsey Clancy murder trial in Massachusetts. President Trump says Russia has no plans to attack any NATO member state.
6: I don't want to comment on that, but they're not going to attack.
5: A federal appeals court rejected a pharmaceutical industry challenge to the federal Medicare drug price negotiation program. A new study shows a newer shingle vaccine is linked to a lower risk of dementia. Meta's promising changes to its platforms after reaching a settlement in a major social media addiction trial. Tropical storm Dolly has formed. The name Dolly was next in the rotation prior to the death of country music legend Dolly Parton earlier this week. A grand champion country ham in Kentucky sold for millions of dollars at auction. From America's News Network, USA Radio News.
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1: USA Radio News, I'm John Summers. Texas Senator Ted Cruz is dropping hints he plans to run for president again. President Trump was asked for his opinion.
2: I would say that he's very talented. He's a very good friend of mine.
1: Cruz this week said on Texas Lieutenant Governor Dan Patrick's podcast, it's no secret he wants to be president. Kentucky Senator Mitch McConnell is expected back on the Senate floor next month. That's according to Republican Congressman Andy Barr of Kentucky.
3: And I was just talking to Leader Thune, and they expect him to be back in the Senate, giving that critical vote in September.
1: The 84-year-old former majority leader is recovering from a fall he suffered in June. A federal judge temporarily blocked a Postal Service regulation which would affect mail-in ballots.
4: The measure would implement a provision of President Trump's executive order regarding mail-in voting. The order allows the Postal Service to exert control over mail-in ballots in the lead-up to the midterms. The judge ruled the regulation is likely unlawful as the federal government cannot interfere in elections without the permission of Congress. This comes a day after the same judge lifted a nationwide block on Trump's order. I'm Mark Mayfield.
1: The FAA says two air traffic control workers left their shifts an hour early, the night of the fatal Air Canada runway crash at LaGuardia Airport.
5: The Wall Street Journal says the agency is now moving to fire those two workers. Transportation Secretary Sean Duffy slammed the finding, saying the two employees committed time fraud and added additional work for their fellow controllers. The crash on March 23rd killed both pilots of the commercial jet and left dozens more injured. In New York, I'm Jonathan O'Halloran.
1: Colombian authorities have arrested Luis Saul Perez Nieto, known as Nairobi, an alleged senior leader of the Trinde Aragua criminal organization. From America's News Network, USA Radio News.
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1: Nashville International Airport might be renamed for Dolly Parton following the country icon's death. The petition now has more than 120,000 signatures. Tennessee Republican State Representative Todd Warner says he plans to introduce legislation for the name change in the next session. Dolly Parton passed away Tuesday at the age of 80. A man accused of stealing a luxury sailboat from a Jersey City marina is dead following a shootout with Rhode Island police. Authorities spotted the boat reported missing in Newport and approached the suspect, 27-year-old Brendan Norris.
8: The male fled below deck, ignoring commands from officers. The party armed himself with a firearm and shots were fired.
1: Norris was killed. One officer was shot, but is said to be in stable condition. The owners say they noticed the 1968 vintage sailboat missing Saturday afternoon, sending out a notice to the boating community along the entire coast. Florida Governor Ron DeSantis denied any wrongdoing after a grand jury in Leon County reportedly found his administration misappropriated Hope, Florida taxpayer funds.
9: The only crime that was apparent was whoever leaked the grand jury report.
1: The report says the administration inappropriately diverted $10 million from a Medicaid settlement into a state charity to fund political activities. The report shows there wasn't enough evidence to charge anyone criminally. I'm John Summers, USA Radio News.
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4: USA Radio News. I'm John Summers. Texas Senator Ted Cruz is dropping hints he plans to run for president again. President Trump was asked for his opinion.
5: I would say that he's very talented. He's a very good friend of mine.
4: A federal judge temporarily blocked a Postal Service regulation which would affect mail-in ballots. Kentucky Senator Mitch McConnell is expected back on the Senate floor next month. Florida Governor Ron DeSantis denied any wrongdoing after a grand jury in Leon County reportedly found his administration misappropriated Hope Florida taxpayer funds, but the report shows there wasn't enough evidence to charge anyone criminally. The FAA says two air traffic control workers left their shifts an hour early the night of the fatal Air Canada runway crash at LaGuardia Airport. From America's News Network, USA Radio News.
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1: USA Radio News, I'm John Summers. The markets will be watching as Federal Reserve Chairman Kevin Warsh speaks today.
2: The Fed chairman will deliver the keynote speech at the central bank's annual symposium in Jackson Hole, Wyoming. In the past, Warsh's predecessors have used the event to discuss broad policy initiatives and to lay out conditions under which the Fed would adjust interest rates. But so far, Warsh has signaled a more hands-off approach regarding policy changes, while placing a greater emphasis on market direction. I'm Scott Carr.
1: Mexico asked United States officials to look into deaths in ICE custody, but the country doesn't have many legal rights in the U.S.
3: Mexican President Claudia Sheinbaum says there are too many cases of Mexican citizens dying in U.S. immigration custody or during ICE operations. The LA Times says the Mexican president has ordered diplomats to file complaints and ask for investigations of 17 deaths in a dozen U.S. states, but American prosecutors have not announced any criminal charges. Mexico does have a legal right to file complaints, but U.S. prosecutors have no mandate to respond. I'm Jack Cronin.
1: Rescuers are continuing their race against time, searching for survivors following deadly flash flooding in Nepal. The State Department says 90 Americans are among roughly 1,400 people missing. A U.S. official confirmed three American citizens were safely rescued, and there are no reports of American deaths so far. The Nepal Tourism Board says over 500 tourists from 32 different countries are among the missing.
4: Rebecca Bunden reports from Kathmandu. Search efforts are continuing.
5: There are hundreds of people who are still unaccounted for, including tourists, workers, and residents too. The Red Cross estimates that some 10,000 families may have been left without homes.
4: I'm Chris Caraggio.
1: The death toll from the Nepal flood has risen to over 500. From America's News Network, USA Radio News.
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1: President Trump officially changed the name of Lake Ontario to Lake America. Trump signed an executive order from the Oval Office Thursday saying the name change goes into effect immediately. Trump signed the order as the U.S. and Canada ramp up a trade war. The Army's spending over $2 billion to build nuclear micro-reactors at five bases. These micro-reactors can produce up to 20 megawatts of thermal energy that could be used as heat or converted to electric power. They can operate for up to a decade without refueling, according to the Department of Energy. United Airlines is adding 10 new destinations next year.
7: That's the largest international expansion in the company's nearly century-long history. It'll introduce nonstop flights to various cities in Japan, France, Luxembourg, Spain, Portugal, Slovenia, and Italy. Aside from the cities introduced in Italy, no other U.S. airline flies directly to any other cities on the list. The new flights will begin operating next spring. I'm Matt Mattinson.
1: General Mills says it's removing artificial colors from all of its cereals. The move means brands like Lucky Charms and Trix are available without synthetic color additives. Health and Human Services Secretary Robert F. Kennedy Jr. has pushed for the removal of artificial dyes and colors as part of his Make America Healthy Again initiative. I'm John Summers, USA Radio News.
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I've got a friend closer than a brother. 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
1: Warm water temperatures in Wyoming's rivers and streams is making things tough for trout species, so anglers are being asked to adjust fishing practices. 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
4: USA Radio News. I'm John Summers. Rescuers are continuing their race against time, searching for survivors following deadly flash flooding in Nepal. The markets will be watching as Federal Reserve Chairman Kevin Warsh speaks today. Mexico asked United States officials to look into deaths in ICE custody, but the country doesn't have many legal rights in the U.S. The Army's spending over $2 billion to build nuclear micro-reactors at five bases. United Airlines is adding 10 new destinations next year.
5: That's the largest international expansion in the company's nearly century-long history. It'll introduce nonstop flights to various cities. I'm at Mattinson.
4: President Trump's officially changing the name of Lake Ontario to Lake America. From America's News Network, USA Radio News.
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1: USA Radio News, I'm John Summers. President Trump says Russia has no plans to attack any NATO member state.
2: While speaking to reporters at the White House Thursday, Trump was asked about CIA Director John Ratcliffe's recent trip to Moscow, where he reportedly warned Russia not to attack any member of NATO.
3: I don't want to comment on that, but they're not going to attack.
2: Reports indicate Russia may be planning to test NATO with a limited incursion into one of its neighbors as the war with Ukraine grinds on. Trump said he didn't want to comment on the reports and would only say they're not going to attack. I'm Mark Mayfield.
1: The verdict watch resumes today in the Lindsey Clancy murder trial in Massachusetts. The jury ended its first day of deliberations Thursday. Clancy admits to strangling her three young children in 2023, but pleaded not guilty by reason of insanity. The defense says Clancy suffered a postpartum psychotic break. Jurors may consider murder, manslaughter, or not guilty verdicts based on a lack of criminal responsibility. Meta's promising changes to its platforms after reaching a settlement in a major social media addiction trial. Christine Romans reports the changes will apply to users under the age of 18.
4: Imposing a two-hour daily time limit on Instagram and Facebook collectively, blocking use between midnight and 6 a.m., muting notifications during school hours from 8 a.m. to 3 p.m., and removing access to some extreme beauty filters.
1: Meta will also pay nearly $17 billion in the settlement. A new study shows a newer shingles vaccine is linked to a lower risk of dementia.
5: Researchers at Brown University found older people who took the Shingrix shingles vaccine have a 24% lower risk of being diagnosed with dementia over a four-year period. The study involved 500,000 people aged 66 and up. I'm Michael Kastner.
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1: The U.S. Justice Department suing New Mexico over state laws allowing some illegal aliens to receive in-state college tuition and financial aid. DOJ says the laws violate federal law and discriminate against U.S. citizens. A federal appeals court rejected a pharmaceutical industry challenge to the federal Medicare drug price negotiation program. The court found drug makers aren't entitled to sell their products to Medicare at the price they prefer. Tropical storm Dolly has formed. The name Dolly was next in the rotation prior to the death of country music legend Dolly Parton earlier this week. It's not expected to impact the U.S.
7: Right now, it's way too early to say long-term threats. The models are pretty consistent about the system weakening as it moves over the Western Atlantic.
1: That's Eric Blake at the National Hurricane Center, who says Dolly developed over the Central Atlantic yesterday, packing maximum sustained winds of 40 miles per hour. Dolly's heading into hostile conditions and will break apart probably today. A grand champion country ham in Kentucky sold for millions of dollars at auction.
8: All right, y'all through, y'all done. Ten, and I have sold $10 million, sold $10 million.
1: It was a combined winning bid from a Lexington bank and former UN Ambassador Kelly Craft, along with her husband. I'm John Summers, USA Radio News.
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Yeah. 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
4: USA Radio News. I'm John Summers. Federal Reserve Chairman Kevin Warsh says trends matter most when making monetary policy decisions. Speaking at the Central Bank Symposium in Jackson Hole, Wyoming, Warsh said the Fed has work to do if inflation persists above its target 2%. President Trump says Russia has no plans to attack any NATO member state.
5: I don't want to comment on that, but they're not going to attack.
4: The verdict watch resumes today in the Lindsey Clancy murder trial in Massachusetts. A federal appeals court rejected a pharmaceutical industry challenge to the federal Medicare drug price negotiation program. A new study shows a newer shingle vaccine is linked to a lower risk of dementia. Tropical storm Dolly has formed. The name Dolly was next in the rotation prior to the death of country music legend Dolly Parton earlier this week. From America's News Network, USA Radio News.
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1: USA Radio News, I'm John Summers. Federal Reserve Chairman Kevin Warsh says trends matter most when making monetary policy decisions. Speaking at the Central Bank Symposium in Jackson Hole, Wyoming, Warsh said the Fed has work to do if inflation persists above its target of 2%. Short-term interest rates are the predominant tool to achieve the dual mandate. The Fed chair says he's been impressed with the economy, as it appears to have strengthened while dealing with a good amount of stress. Europe's oldest reigning monarch has died.
2: The King of Norway, Harald V, passed away today at the age of 89. Harald was reportedly in extremely serious condition yesterday at a hospital in Oslo, where he was being treated for a blood disease. Norway's royal palace canceled all royal engagements while the Queen and Crown Prince were at his bedside. Today, the palace confirmed that Harald has died after over 30 years on the throne. I'm Mark Mayfield.
1: U.S. Immigration and Customs Enforcement has officially agreed to buy nearly $17 million worth of electric shock gloves. The ICE contract was released Thursday on a federal database. It shows a $16.7 million contract for 6,000 gloves, which can deliver electric shocks intended to help officers control resisting detainees. The FAA says two air traffic control workers left their shifts an hour early the night of the fatal Air Canada runway crash at LaGuardia Airport.
3: The Wall Street Journal says the agency is now moving to fire those two workers. Transportation Secretary Sean Duffy slammed the finding, saying the two employees committed time fraud and added additional work for their fellow controllers. The crash on March 23rd killed both pilots of the commercial jet and left dozens more injured. There was no immediate word on if their absence played a role in the cause of the crash. I'm Jonathan O'Halloran.
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4: This is Your Money Minute with Alan Johnson.
5: 1 minute, your money, and here's what matters. Interest rates jumped this week. The 30-year Treasury hit its highest level since 2007, nearly 20 years. And this isn't just an American story. Borrowing costs are moving higher in Europe and Japan as well. Washington stepped in and tried to push those rates back down, and it worked for about a day. And gold noticed, and gold is up roughly 10% this month. And now, here's what you and I are watching. Friday, the 28th, Federal Reserve Chairman Kevin Warsh speaks in Wyoming, less than 3 weeks before the Fed's next interest rate decision. Wall Street will be listening, so will I. I'm Alan Johnson, 40 years in finance, 28 years in precious metals.
4: 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Call Alan Johnson at 833-577-4653.
1: A woman's dead after she was caught in the Hawk Fire, which started near Reno, Nevada. It's the first fatality blamed on the more than 15,000-acre blaze, which is almost fully contained. It began August 22nd and burned on both sides of the Nevada-California state line, with most of the damage northwest of Reno. A $2,500 reward's offered to identify who started the Hawk Fire. About four dozen homes burned down in Nevada. The victim was transported from there to California's UC Davis Medical Center for treatment. Florida Governor Ron DeSantis denied any wrongdoing after a grand jury in Leon County reportedly found his administration misappropriated Hope, Florida taxpayer funds.
6: The only crime that was apparent was whoever leaked the grand jury report.
1: The report says the administration inappropriately diverted $10 million from a Medicaid settlement into a state charity to fund political activities. The report shows there wasn't enough evidence to charge anyone criminally. Nashville International Airport might be renamed for Dolly Parton following the country icon's death. The petition now has more than 120,000 signatures. Tennessee Republican State Representative Todd Warner says he plans to introduce legislation for the name change in the next session. Dolly Parton passed away Tuesday at the age of 80. I'm John Summers, USA Radio News.
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6: USA Radio News, I'm Ron Warner. Los Angeles Mayor Karen Bass is telling the Los Angeles Police Department to stop issuing criminal citations to street vendors under the city's anti-camping law.
7: Yesterday's decision comes one day after it was reported that police officers fined merchants at MacArthur Park. The mayor's office says Bass firmly stands with street vendors. It comes a week after a debate where Bass was criticized for saying vendors should not be selling food in front of restaurants. I'm Mark Mayfield.
6: AMC Theaters is launching a special silver screen tribute to country music legend Dolly Parton following her recent passing. Starting today through September 2nd, roughly 200 locations nationwide will host two daily matinee screenings of her classics, Steel Magnolias and The Best of Lahore House in Texas. Parton passed away Tuesday at the age of 80 following a brief and private battle with cancer. From America's News Network, USA Radio News.
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9: 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Interest rates jumped this week. The 30-year Treasury hit its highest level since 2007, nearly 20 years. And this isn't just an American story. Borrowing costs are moving higher in Europe and Japan as well. Washington stepped in and tried to push those rates back down, and it worked for about a day. And gold noticed, and gold is up roughly 10% this month. And now here's what you and I are watching. 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Wall Street will be listening, so will I. I'm Alan Johnson, 40 years in finance, 28 years in precious metals.
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1: USA Radio News, I'm Ron Warner. A top Iranian official is denying a report regarding a plot to assassinate Barron Trump, President Trump's youngest son.
2: According to Reuters, Iranian Security Chief Mohsen Rezai said in a recent statement the report is a lie. This comes days after the U.S. Secret Service said it was aware of an Iranian video appearing to threaten the life of Barron Trump. Hardline Iranian state media have repeatedly featured content threatening the lives of Trump and his family after its former supreme leader was assassinated, but this appeared to be the first time that Barron had publicly been singled out. The video claimed Barron's movements are being monitored and reports there's a $10 million bounty on his head. I'm Mark Mayfield.
1: New York Governor Kathy Hochul is rejecting President Trump's name change for Lake Ontario.
3: Trump signed the executive order Thursday renaming Lake Ontario Lake America. And these guys are reacting from a Canadian sports bar in Chelsea.
4: Outraged over it, despite the fact that I might have some conservative political views.
5: I think it's the same as the Gulf of Mexico. Like, why rename something? It's already there.
3: Governor Kathy Hochul says New York will not be calling it Lake America. The renaming comes as President Trump is in a trade war with Canada. Governor Hochul has been very critical of the trade war. She says it's having a big impact on New York since Canada is on the border. In New York, I'm Scott Pringle.
1: A California bill that would require independent investigations into shootings by federal immigration agents is now with Governor Gavin Newsom.
6: Assembly Bill 1806 was introduced after an increase in people being hurt or killed by ICE agents. The New York Times reports that ICE agents have shot at least 23 people since early 2025. The Assembly approved that bill with a 42-13 vote, mostly along party lines. It follows two recent shootings in California involving ICE agents. Most recently, a man was killed last year by an off-duty agent. Another man was shot in the face seven times by an ICE agent in April. I'm Tammy Trujillo.
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1: The reward money continues to grow as the search for a suspect in two deadly shootings in New York City continues.
9: The FBI's New York office has posted a $25,000 reward for information leading to the arrest of Jesus Acosta. The United Bodegas of America, an organization that supports bodega owners, meanwhile, has doubled its reward to $10,000. They say the 31-year-old is seen on surveillance video firing at a customer at a bodega in the Bronx just after midnight Tuesday, then grabbing cash out of the register and running away. The victim later dies. 2 days earlier, police believe Acosta shot two restaurant employees in Brooklyn, killing one of them. If you have information about the shootings, you're asked to call Crime Stoppers at 1-800-577-TIPS. In New York, I'm Daria Albinger.
1: The outage in Northwest Indiana that left tens of thousands without power for several days is finally down to 63 customers in the dark. And now recovery efforts are underway. Perry Williams has more.
10: Gary Mayor Eddie Melton says he wants to make sure his former employer, NIPSCO, is held accountable, but he stopped short of considering a lawsuit.
11: I don't want to commit to anything at this point in time until I see all options before me.
10: Meanwhile, FEMA mobile registration intake centers are opening to help Northwest Indiana residents submit claims for property damage, temporary housing, and more. Indiana Governor Mike Braun has issued a request for an investigation into the power utility's handling of the extended outages.
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4: USA Radio News, I'm Ron Warner. Europe's oldest reigning monarch has died. Mark Mayfield reports.
5: The King of Norway, Harald V, passed away today at the age of 89. Harald was reportedly in extremely serious condition yesterday at a hospital in Oslo, where he was being treated for a blood disease. Norway's royal palace canceled all royal engagements while the Queen and Crown Prince were at his bedside. Today, the palace confirmed that Harald has died after over 30 years on the throne.
4: Archaeologists have discovered a remarkable 2,400-year-old shipwreck off the Greek island of Andros. Divers found between 600 and 650 ancient ceramic storage jars dating to the 5th and 4th centuries BC. A portion of a lead anchor and possible ballast stones were also found. Researchers say the discovery could offer new clues about ancient Mediterranean trade and navigation. Further study may reveal what the jars carried and where the ship came from. From America's News Network, USA Radio News.
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You don't lie. You really come through. 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
1: USA Radio News, I'm Ron Warner. President Trump is officially changing the name of Lake Ontario to Lake America.
2: After weeks of a ramping up trade war between the U.S. and Canada, Trump signed an executive order Thursday saying the name change goes into effect immediately.
3: And we filed all the necessary papers, documents, everything else. We notified all of the various people that we have to notify.
2: The president says Canada has been treating the U.S. poorly.
3: They're not a state, but they want to be treated like they're a state. And so we just can't do that anymore.
2: The name Lake Ontario predates the establishment of Canada, named by indigenous people sometime in the 1600s. I'm Scott Carr.
1: U.S. Immigration and Customs Enforcement has officially agreed to buy nearly $17 million worth of electric shock gloves.
4: The ICE contract was released Thursday on a federal database and shows a $16.7 million contract for 6,000 gloves that can deliver electric shocks intended to help officers control resisting detainees. The federal records show the six-month deal was signed Wednesday with a Kentucky company called Compliant Technologies. It says the gloves should not be used on the elderly, pregnant women, small children, or the severely handicapped. I'm Michael Kastner.
1: A late-night comedy sketch has triggered a political ban in Florida's panhandle.
5: Congressman Jimmy Patron is declaring country star Jelly Roll unwelcome in the 1st District after the singer mocked President Trump and his weight while guest hosting on Jimmy Kimmel Live.
6: Some folks online were upset that I didn't treat the president with reverence and dignity, but I want to remind y'all that I go by the name Jelly Roll. I don't even treat myself with reverence and dignity. Frankly, I think most people were just surprised that I had any opinions at all.
5: The musician pardoned last year continues to stay quiet on his political views while remaining heavily focused on his Capitol Hill advocacy work. Natalie Rodriguez, Miami.
1: From America's News Network, USA Radio News.
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1: Iran condemns new U.S. sanctions as economic terrorism. Treasury Secretary Scott Bessent says the goal is to cut off revenue supporting Iran's regime and the Revolutionary Guard. Golf company Callaway is cutting ties with its media partner Good Good Golf over an ad for a new driver that depicted violence against women.
8: The video posted by Good Good shows a woman reaching for the driver as the company's co-founder, Garrett Clark, rushes after her and knocks her to the ground. He stands over her and says, "Don't touch my driver." In a statement, Callaway said it listened to individuals who shared personal experiences related to violence against women. The company committed to donate $1 million to organizations that work to prevent that sort of violence and provide resources to survivors. Good Good took the video down after widespread online backlash. I'm Tammy Trujillo.
1: Records show that reports of foul odors from a Chicago funeral home were made almost a year before 50 decomposing bodies were found inside. Perry Williams reports.
9: The grisly discovery was made early this month at South Chicago Chapel. The office of 10th Ward Alderman Peter Chico filed a complaint with the city's Department of Environment last September about an odor concern. The alderman also inquired about South Chicago Chapel's business license. Records show the request as completed, but don't indicate the results of the inspection. South Chicago Chapel is now shuttered.
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4: USA Radio News, I'm Ron Warner. Iran is condemning a new U.S. sanctions campaign targeting the Islamic Republic. Iran's foreign ministry calls the effort economic terrorism and says it violates international law. Treasury Secretary Scott Bessent says the Trump administration's Operation Economic Outcast is designed to cut off revenue supporting Iran's Revolutionary Guard and the regime. Iran says it will defend itself against what it calls U.S. military and economic aggression. An Iraqi official once honored by the Biden administration is now facing a very different situation. Taif Sami Mohammed received the State Department's International Women of Courage Award in 2022. The Trump administration has since revoked her U.S. visa, and she is reportedly on the FBI's terror watch list. U.S. officials have not disclosed what intelligence led to that decision. Mohammed also faces a corruption investigation in Iraq. From America's News Network, USA Radio News.
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1: USA Radio News, I'm Ron Warner. President Trump says the U.S. is sending aid to Nepal following deadly flash flooding that claimed hundreds of lives, with many more missing.
2: We've called Nepal and we've offered any help that they need. You know, we have a very good relationship with Nepal. That was mud and water as a mixture. Nobody's ever seen anything quite like that.
1: The State Department says at least 90 Americans are among the 1,000 or more people who are still missing. It's working with local authorities in Nepal to locate U.S. citizens. The flood happened Wednesday when the collapse of a glacier sent a deadly wall of water through a mountain valley. General Mills says it's removing artificial colors from all of its cereals. Tammy Trujillo reports.
3: According to the company, the move means that brands including Lucky Charms and Trix are now made and available without synthetic color additives. General Mills also said that 90% of its U.S. products have moved away from artificial colors, and it remains on track to complete the removal of artificial colors from all of its U.S. retail products by the end of next year. Health and Human Services Secretary Robert F. Kennedy Jr. has pushed for the removal of artificial dyes and colors as part of his Make America Healthy Again initiative.
1: Dolly Parton's old California retreat is for sale after her recent passing at age 80.
4: Working 9 to 5, what a way to make a living, barely getting by.
5: Parton owned a modest home in the town of Solvang from 2004 to 2014, and it's now listed for $2 million. The house blends in with the neighborhood, but Parton reportedly went to extraordinary lengths to keep her visits private. Special windows and a private entrance help Parton avoid attention. A small room for wigs still exists in the garage. Above the door is a stained glass window, reading Dolly with her signature butterfly. I'm Mark Mayfield.
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1: New Yorkers are in Washington, D.C. today, rallying against President Trump's attempt to limit mail-in voting. Scott Pringle reports.
8: A number of buses left from the National Action Network headquarters in Harlem earlier, with New Yorkers protesting against Trump's attempt to track mail-in ballots and possibly reject some that are not on the federal list of eligible voters.
9: So we are going there to basically preserve the dream. I mean, Dr. King had the dream. There's a lot of people out here right now trying to kill the dream.
8: A federal judge on Thursday blocked a Postal Service regulation to exert control over mail-in ballots. This is leading up to the midterm elections. The judge ruled the regulations likely unlawful because the federal government cannot interfere with elections without congressional permission.
1: A lawsuit over Georgia congressional maps passed in 2021 is heading back to a lower court. More from Liz Kennedy.
10: Protesters gathering under the Gold Dome this summer against the redrawing of congressional maps. The state appealed a 2023 decision made by federal district judge Stephen Jones that the Republican-backed maps were unconstitutional because they illegally discriminate against minorities. WSB-TV reported Thursday that the appeals court is sending the case back to the federal judge because a U.S. Supreme Court decision dilutes part of the Voting Rights Act.
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0: Warm water temperatures in Wyoming's rivers and streams is making things tough for trout species, so anglers are being asked to adjust fishing practices. Consider fishing in the early morning and evening hours when water temperatures are cooler. Land the fish as soon as possible and carry a pocket thermometer to measure temperatures. If the water gets to 65 degrees, anglers should harvest fish in accordance with established regulations rather than practice catch and release. Sponsored by the Wyoming Game and Fish, the Wyoming Association of Broadcasters, and the station.
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4: USA Radio News, I'm Ron Warner. Russia is warning Britain it could strike British military targets if Ukraine uses British-made long-range missiles against targets deep inside Russia. Moscow says Britain risks becoming directly involved in the war and warns of catastrophic consequences. Britain says it remains committed to helping Ukraine defend itself against Russia's invasion. President Trump, meanwhile, says he is not concerned Russia will attack a NATO member. The artificial intelligence boom is creating more than just high-tech jobs. It's also driving demand for electricians, plumbers, concrete workers, and heavy equipment operators, building data centers and power infrastructure. A new industry report projects U.S. industrial construction will reach $684 billion by 2031. Experts say the growth could provide long-term opportunities for skilled workers as companies struggle to fill positions. From America's News Network, USA Radio News.
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1: USA Radio News, I'm Ron Warner. A federal judge is questioning a new push to recognize President Trump by adding his name to the Kennedy Center in Washington, D.C.
2: The center's board voted earlier this month to honor Trump with an inscription on the building, despite a ruling that removed his name from the center earlier this year. U.S. District Court Judge Christopher Cooper questioned the new push during a hearing on Thursday, saying he might have to block the proposal because the board was moving too quickly. The Justice Department informed the court late yesterday that the Kennedy Center board would not try to add Trump's name to the building before October 8th, giving the judge more time to consider his ruling. I'm Tammy Trujillo.
1: California lawmakers are passing a bill that would require the state to track the use of so-called forever chemicals on farms.
3: Those are pesticides with PFAS chemicals, which can be harmful to humans. The bill was introduced by Democratic Assemblymember Nick Schultz of Burbank. His initial bill would have phased out pesticides with PFAS and restricted their use in California, as Maine and Minnesota have already done. The state's powerful agricultural industry argued against the proposed ban. The bill now requires the Department of Pesticide Regulation to flag which pesticides have PFAS in its public state database. The bill is awaiting Governor Gavin Newsom's signature. I'm Daniel Martindale.
1: A Palm Beach County man is arrested under Florida's so-called super speeder law.
4: Jeffrey Boatwright of Loxahatchee is accused of traveling 117 miles per hour in a 65 mile per hour zone. Florida Highway Patrol troopers stopped him near Lake Worth Beach Monday and gave him more than a citation. He was arrested under what's often referred to as the super speeder law, actually called dangerous excessive speeding, which took effect last year in Florida. The law makes it a crime to drive at least 50 miles per hour above the posted limit rather than a civil traffic infraction. Radar tracked Boatwright at 52 miles above the limit. He could get up to 30 days in jail, a $500 fine, or both. I'm Joel Malkin.
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1: President Trump says Russia has no plans to attack any NATO member state.
6: While speaking to reporters at the White House Thursday, Trump was asked about CIA Director John Ratcliffe's recent trip to Moscow, where he reportedly warned Russia not to attack any member of NATO.
7: I don't want to comment on that, but they're not going to attack.
6: Reports indicate Russia may be planning to test NATO with a limited incursion into one of its neighbors as the war with Ukraine grinds on. Trump said he didn't want to comment on the reports and would only say they're not going to attack. I'm Mark Mayfield.
1: Governor Kathy Hochul is setting aside more money to victim support service organizations throughout New York State.
8: Hochul is pumping in an additional $36 million for support organizations. That makes for $162 million, the highest total for 1 year in the state's history. Rape crisis centers, programs helping domestic violence victims, and child advocacy centers are among the organizations getting the money. Hochul says they're critical programs to assist victims and survivors after a crime and for as long as they need help to heal. In New York, I'm Scott Pringle.
1: AMC Theaters is launching a special silver screen tribute to country music legend Dolly Parton following her recent passing. Starting today through September 2nd, roughly 200 locations nationwide will host two daily matinee screenings of her classics, Steel Magnolias and The Best Little Whorehouse in Texas. Parton passed away Tuesday at the age of 80 following a brief and private battle with cancer. I'm Ron Warner, USA Radio News.
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6: USA Radio News, I'm Ron Warner. Ahead of the 25th anniversary of 9/11, Canada's CBC is facing criticism over internal guidance telling journalists not to describe the attacks as terrorist attacks. The broadcaster says the policy reflects its long-standing practice of avoiding politically or emotionally loaded terms without attribution. Florida is becoming the first state to restrict what families can buy with temporary cash assistance. The new rules prohibit using the Bennetts for items including tobacco and vaping products, pornography, theme park tickets, video games, tattoos, spa services, and fortune telling. Things got a little cheesy on the 105 near Linwood, California, when a truck spilled 120 containers of cheese balls onto the westbound lanes. California Highway Patrol says some drivers actually stopped on the freeway to grab some unopened tubs of snacks. Crews later cleared the mess and reopened the lanes. From America's News Network, USA Radio News.
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1: USA Radio News, I'm Ron Warner. A top Iranian official is denying a report regarding a plot to assassinate Barron Trump, President Trump's youngest son.
2: According to Reuters, Iranian Security Chief Mohsen Rezai said in a recent statement the report is a lie. This comes days after the U.S. Secret Service said it was aware of an Iranian video appearing to threaten the life of Barron Trump. Hardline Iranian state media have repeatedly featured content threatening the lives of Trump and his family after its former supreme leader was assassinated, but this appeared to be the first time that Barron had publicly been singled out. The video claimed Barron's movements are being monitored and reports there's a $10 million bounty on his head. I'm Mark Mayfield.
1: President Trump will skip the 25th anniversary ceremonies of the 9/11 attacks in Manhattan.
3: The New York Times getting that from four sources Thursday night. They say Trump will speak instead at an event at the Pentagon. The 9/11 memorial, which oversees events at Ground Zero, has banned speeches since 2012. The paper reports Trump will leave for his golf course in Ireland the next day, and flight logistics also played a part in the decision. Former Presidents Bill Clinton, George W. Bush, and Barack Obama are expected to be in Manhattan on 9/11. In New York, I'm Andrew Whitman.
1: Golf company Callaway is cutting ties with its media partner, Good Good Golf, over an ad for a new driver that depicted violence against women.
4: The video posted by Good Good shows a woman reaching for the driver as the company's co-founder, Garrett Clark, rushes after her and knocks her to the ground. He stands over her and says, "Don't touch my driver." In a statement, Callaway said it listened to individuals who shared personal experiences related to violence against women. The company committed to donate $1 million to organizations that work to prevent that sort of violence and provide resources to survivors. Good Good took the video down after widespread online backlash. I'm Tammy Trujillo.
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1: The FAA is moving to fire two LaGuardia air traffic controllers who left work early before a deadly March collision between an Air Canada jet and a fire truck. The crash killed both pilots. The FAA says the controllers left about an hour before their shift had ended. President Trump is touting his administration's record in Texas, highlighting tax cuts, border security, and jobs returning to the state. The White House says Trump's policies have helped strengthen the economy, secure the border, and create new opportunities for Texans. New York Governor Kathy Hochul is rejecting President Trump's name change for Lake Ontario.
6: Trump signed the executive order Thursday renaming Lake Ontario Lake America. And these guys are reacting from a Canadian sports bar in Chelsea.
7: Outraged over it, despite the fact that I might have some conservative political views.
8: I think it's the same as the Gulf of Mexico. Like, why rename something? It's already there.
6: Governor Kathy Hochul says New York will not be calling it Lake America. The renaming comes as President Trump is in a trade war with Canada. Governor Hochul has been very critical of the trade war. She says it's having a big impact on New York since Canada is on the border. In New York, I'm Scott Pringle.
1: A federal judge has ruled the Trump administration illegally punished artificial intelligence company Anthropic after it refused to allow its Claude system for mass surveillance and fully autonomous weapons. The judge said the government violated Anthropic's First Amendment rights. I'm Ron Warner, USA Radio News.
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He's riding the stallion. 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
4: 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The U.S. Justice Department is suing New Mexico over state laws allowing some illegal aliens to receive in-state college tuition and financial aid. The DOJ says the laws violate federal law and discriminate against U.S. citizens. Arizona, Oregon, and Washington are facing similar lawsuits. An ICE officer charged in connection with a shooting in Minneapolis has been released from a Texas jail as his extradition fight continues.
5: Democratic officials in Minnesota lost an extradition battle with Republican officials in Texas. Minnesota officials wanted Christian Castro to be brought back to answer charges related to a shooting that injured a Venezuelan immigrant in January. The Trump administration has argued those charges are illegitimate. It's not yet clear if Castro will have to eventually appear in court to answer those charges that include assault and falsely reporting a crime. I'm Mark Mayfield.
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1: USA Radio News, I'm Ron Warner. A controversial federal contract is drawing fierce backlash across the Sunshine State. Natalie Rodriguez has more.
2: ICE is spending nearly $17 million on electroshock gloves to control resisting detainees at facilities like Miami's Chrome Detention Center. Advocates are sounding the alarm, pointing out that the Hillsborough Sheriff's Office already deploys the devices locally despite rules banning use on children and pregnant women. The Tampa Bay Immigrant Solidarity Network publicly and fiercely condemned the contract, warning that non-lethal does not mean harmless.
1: The reward money continues to grow as the search for a suspect in two deadly shootings in New York City continues.
3: The FBI's New York office has posted a $25,000 reward for information leading to the arrest of Jesus Acosta. The United Bodegas of America, an organization that supports bodega owners, meanwhile, has doubled its reward to $10,000. They say the 31-year-old is seen on surveillance video firing at a customer at a bodega in the Bronx just after midnight Tuesday, then grabbing cash out of the register and running away. The victim later died. 2 days earlier, police believe Acosta shot two restaurant employees in Brooklyn, killing one of them. If you have information about the shootings, you're asked to call Crime Stoppers at 1-800-577-TIPS. In New York, I'm Daria Albinger.
1: NVIDIA is reportedly agreeing to buy open-source AI platform Hugging Face for $12.9 billion. 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
4: Hugging Face, which developers use to build and share AI models, is one of the largest platforms for open-source AI. 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
6: 1 minute, your money, and here's what matters. Interest rates jumped this week. The 30-year Treasury hit its highest level since 2007, nearly 20 years. And this isn't just an American story. Borrowing costs are moving higher in Europe and Japan as well. Washington stepped in and tried to push those rates back down, and it worked for about a day. And gold noticed, and gold is up roughly 10% this month. And now, here's what you and I are watching. Friday, the 28th, Federal Reserve Chairman Kevin Warsh speaks in Wyoming, less than 3 weeks before the Fed's next interest rate decision. Wall Street will be listening, so will I. I'm Alan Johnson, 40 years in finance, 28 years in precious metals.
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1: Iran is condemning a new U.S. sanctions campaign targeting the Islamic Republic. Iran's foreign ministry calls the effort economic terrorism and says it violates international law. Treasury Secretary Scott Bessent says the Trump administration's Operation Economic Outcast is designed to cut off revenue supporting Iran's Revolutionary Guard and the regime. Iran says it will defend itself against what it calls U.S. military and economic aggression. Los Angeles Mayor Karen Bass is telling the Los Angeles Police Department to stop issuing criminal citations to street vendors under the city's anti-camping law.
4: Yesterday's decision comes 1 day after it was reported that police officers fined merchants at MacArthur Park. The mayor's office says Bass firmly stands with street vendors. It comes a week after a debate where Bass was criticized for saying vendors should not be selling food in front of restaurants. I'm Mark Mayfield.
1: Today, you need to embrace two things to make it a great day. Bree Tennis with a plan.
7: First off, you need a bow tie, as it's National Bow Tie Day. They date back to the 17th century and were very popular in the 20s. Now only about 5% of men wear them, but about 22% of dogs do. They're spiffy and fun and should not be strictly formal wear. Your next task is to find a bottle of wine, specifically red, because it's National Red Wine Day. So fancy it up with a glass of red and a bow tie. Because you can. I'm Bree Tennis.
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1: Warm water temperatures in Wyoming's rivers and streams is making things tough for trout species, so anglers are being asked to adjust fishing practices. 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
4: USA Radio News, I'm Ron Warner. An Iraqi official honored by the Biden administration now faces a U.S. visa ban and placement on the FBI's terror watch list. Details behind the designation remain undisclosed. Congo has begun vaccinating health workers against Ebola as the country battles its worst outbreak on record. More than 5,700 cases and over 2,700 deaths have been reported, with the outbreak spreading across six provinces. Health officials are racing to contain the virus before it spreads further. Valley Plaza Mall in Bakersfield, California, is charging shoppers $10 a day for preferred parking spaces near the entrance. Most of the mall's 5,000 spaces are free, but 240 preferred spots now carry a fee. The move is part of a growing trend at many U.S. shopping malls. From America's News Network, USA Radio News.
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6: 1 minute, your money, and here's what matters. Interest rates jumped this week. The 30-year Treasury hit its highest level since 2007, nearly 20 years. And this isn't just an American story. Borrowing costs are moving higher in Europe and Japan as well. Washington stepped in and tried to push those rates back down, and it worked for about a day. And gold noticed, and gold is up roughly 10% this month. And now, here's what you and I are watching. 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Wall Street will be listening, so will I. I'm Alan Johnson, 40 years in finance, 28 years in precious metals.
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0: 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The One is KHMN, Cody, Lovell, and the Bighorn Basin. 101.1, The One.
1: USA Radio News, I'm Ron Warner. New Yorkers are in Washington, D.C. today, rallying against President Trump's attempt to limit mail-in voting. Scott Pringle reports.
2: A number of buses left from the National Action Network headquarters in Harlem earlier, with New Yorkers protesting against Trump's attempt to track mail-in ballots and possibly reject some that are not on the federal list of eligible voters.
3: So we are going there to basically preserve the dream. I mean, Dr. King had the dream. There's a lot of people out here right now trying to kill the dream.
2: A federal judge on Thursday blocked a Postal Service regulation to exert control over mail-in ballots. This is leading up to the midterm elections. The judge ruled the regulations likely unlawful because the federal government cannot interfere with elections without congressional permission.
1: U.S. Immigration and Customs Enforcement has officially agreed to buy nearly $17 million worth of electric shock gloves.
4: The ICE contract was released Thursday on a federal database and shows a $16.7 million contract for 6,000 gloves that can deliver electric shocks intended to help officers control resisting detainees. The federal records show the six-month deal was signed Wednesday with a Kentucky company called Compliant Technologies. It says the gloves should not be used on the elderly, pregnant women, small children, or the severely handicapped. I'm Michael Kastner.
1: A tiny Texas town has found a unique way of making sure sidewalks are safe. Universal City, which is near San Antonio, is unleashing a small army of robots that will scan the pavement and look for problems.
5: Slip, trip, fall hazards, inappropriate slopes, grass growing over the sidewalk.
1: City Manager Kathy Williams says they will not be scanning people, though. The data collected will direct crews where to get to work. She says, like most cities, they're concerned with mobility, which is important for daily independence. From America's News Network, USA Radio News.
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1: A federal judge is blocking a Postal Service regulation that would affect mail-in ballots. Mark Mayfield explains.
8: The measure would implement a provision of President Trump's executive order regarding mail-in voting. The order allows the Postal Service to exert control over mail-in ballots in the lead-up to the midterms. The judge ruled the regulation is likely unlawful, as the federal government cannot interfere in elections without the permission of Congress. This comes a day after the same judge lifted a nationwide block on Trump's order.
1: The alleged mastermind of the 9/11 attacks is set to stand trial, Nick Harper reports.
9: Since 2006, Khalid Sheikh Mohammed has been held at the U.S. military facility at Guantanamo Bay, Cuba. Now, a trial date to take place there has been set for June 2028. If this trial goes ahead, it would be a staggering 27 years after the September 11th attacks.
1: Mohammed and two others agreed to a plea deal with the Biden administration to be spared the death penalty. But that was revoked after some victims' families expressed their outrage. AMC Theaters is launching a special silver screen tribute to country music legend Dolly Parton following her recent passing. Starting today through September 2nd, roughly 200 locations nationwide will host two daily matinee screenings of her classics, Steel Magnolias and The Best Little Whorehouse in Texas. Parton passed away Tuesday at the age of 80 following a brief and private battle with cancer. I'm Ron Warner, USA Radio News.
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5: USA Radio News, I'm Anthony Lucero. 6 months into the war with Iran, the conflict continues with no clear end in sight. The U.S. and Israel launched strikes on February 28th, killing Iran's supreme leader and disrupting oil traffic through the Strait of Hormuz. President Trump will not be in attendance for the 25th anniversary ceremonies at 9/11 in Manhattan.
6: The New York Times getting that from four sources Thursday night. They say Trump will speak instead at an event at the Pentagon. The 9/11 memorial, which oversees events at Ground Zero, has banned speeches since 2012. The paper reports Trump will leave for his golf course in Ireland the next day, and flight logistics also played a part in the decision. Former Presidents Bill Clinton, George W. Bush, and Barack Obama are expected to be in Manhattan on 9/11. In New York, I'm Andrew Whitman.
7: At the closing bell, the Dow Jones Industrial Average lost 9 points. The S&P 500 fell 19 points. The NASDAQ dropped 138 points. I'm Levon Putney.
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1: 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The war has disrupted oil traffic through the Strait of Hormuz, while at least 18